Zach Top and I Never Lie. On today's Best and Most Country, B100, he's gone on record saying that's his favorite song to play live currently. So if you go see him, know he's having a good time when he sings that song. Kind of. I don't know. Maybe he's feeling the song, maybe not. Here's Hardy, Eric Church, Morgan Wallen, and Tim McGraw, MacArthur on B100. My name.

Hey, it's Brittany Bailey of the B100 Morning Show. Flags for Vets is happening right now. And at 8:30, we get to honor Benny. And ahead of the Indy 500, we'll hear from the Indianapolis Motor Speedway president, Doug Bowles, at 6:30. Oh, and we have party tickets. It's going to be a packed Friday right here on the B.

Alan Jackson's got the summertime blues on today's Best Animals Country B100. I got the weather in Michiana blues because one day it's 85 degrees, next day it's 60. I don't know what to do anymore. So I'm just going to give away some tickets. Tickets to Dan and Shay. I'll tell you more about that coming up after Say So, their new one on the B.

0: say so. Dan and Shay and Say So on today's Best and Most Country B100. My name is Moody. It is Big Ticket Thursday, powered by Hensley Legal Group, and we got tickets. 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Megan Maroney coming up next on The B.
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Luke Combs and Days Like These on today's Best and Most Country B100. My name is Moody, rolling through your Thursday night with some Corey Kent, Poe Wetzel. It's Rocky Mountain Low, B100.

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Garth Brooks and Two Pina Coladas on a Throwback Thursday. Today's Best and Most Country, B100. Yeah, I love myself a pina colada. I'll tell you that right now. This one's got like a chunk of pineapple in it. Pretty thirsty. Anyway, Low Cash, Wrong Hearts, B100.

0: Low Cash and Wrong Hearts on today's Best and Most Country B100. My name is Moody, and if you're going to be out and about this Sunday, why don't you stop in and help Michiana Academy Sports and Outdoors celebrate America's 250th birthday, okay? 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Shaboozy, Tim McGraw, next on the B.
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8: Weather. For tonight, we'll become mostly cloudy with a low of 48. Mostly cloudy with a few showers possible late day and into the evening on Friday. Highs will make it in the upper 60s. Then showers become likely Friday night with lows in the upper 50s. Rain likely Saturday morning, otherwise mostly cloudy with a high of 68. I'm WSBT 22 meteorologist Abby Weppler.

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Yeah, you just listen, we'll tell you about them. I tell you that right now. There's so many great shows. Here's Montgomery Gentry, Daddy Won't Sell the Farm, on the 90s at 9, B100.

it's Brittany Bailey of the B100 Morning Show. Flags for Vets is happening right now, and at 8:30, we get to honor Benny. And ahead of the Indy 500, we'll hear from the Indianapolis Motor Speedway president, Doug Bowles, at 6:30. Oh, and we have Hardy tickets. It's going to be a packed Friday right here on the B.

0: Marty Stewart and Burn Me Down. Today's best and most country B100 from 1992 on the 90s at 9. My name is Moody, and the 90s at 9 brought to you by the Bluegate Theater. As always, a lot of great shows coming up. We got Steve Earle, May 29th. He is an amazing, come on now. If you don't know what moonshine stomping is, I mean, you ain't been to a country line dance. They do the whole place shakes. It's crazy. Also, we got Sarah Evans the next night, May 30th. So a lot of great shows coming up at the Blue Gate. Make sure you check it out. B100.com, BlueGate.com. Just as long as you check it out. That's all I say. Because you're going to see something you like. I promise you. Tanya Tucker, keeping it going next on the 90s at 9, B100.
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Kentucky Headhunters and Dumas Walker on today's Best Animals Country B100. I love that song. My name is Moody. It's the 90s at 9. Let's go to Leanne Rimes and Blue B100.

0: it's Brittany Bailey of the B100 Morning Show. It's time to honor your hero with Flags for Vets with B100, Zolman's Best Wind Tire and Auto Care, Legacy Heating and Air, and Budweiser. 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

0: Taylor Morgan, what part of no on today's Best and Most Country, B100? If you don't understand what part of no, come on, you got to get it together, okay? She is counting on you. Lori Morgan is. I'm counting on you to text in to win on Big Ticket Thursday. It is Dan and Shay day here on the B. And Dan and Shay, Tyler Hubbard, Josh Ross is going to be at the Ruoff Music Center September 11th. You and a friend can be there. All you have to do is text in one of two names. Dan, text that in, 888-817-2100, or text in the word Shay, okay? 888-817-2100. Pick one, and you might be the winner, okay? So text in Dan or the name Shay to 888-817-2100 and win big on Big Ticket Thursday. Brooks and Dunn, Vince Gill coming up next on the 90s at 9, B100.
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5: 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B100
6: weather. For tonight, we'll become mostly cloudy with a low of 48. Mostly cloudy with a few showers possible late day and into the evening on Friday. Highs will make it in the upper 60s. Then showers become likely Friday night with lows in the upper 50s. Rain likely Saturday morning, otherwise mostly cloudy with a high of 68. I'm WSBT 22 meteorologist Abby Weffler.

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Riley Green in Worst Way on today's Best and Most Country B100. If you want to go see him in the Worst Way, along with Justin Moore, he's bringing his Cowboy As It Gets tour to the Ruoff June 25th. You can get tickets and win a chance to win a pair of tickets. 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It's Don't We, B100.

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1: Hey, it's Brittany Bailey of the B100 Morning Show. Flags for Vets is happening right now. And at 8:30, we get to honor Benny. And ahead of the Indy 500, we'll hear from the Indianapolis Motor Speedway president, Doug Bowles, at 6:30. Oh, and we have party tickets. It's going to be a packed Friday right here on the B.

Toby Keith should have been a cowboy on today's Best and Most Country B100. My name is Moody. I got George Burke and Luke Bryan right now. It's Ride, Ride, Ride, new music on the B. I threw

0: George Burge.
1: Luke Bryan. Ride. My name is Moody, and this weekend, it is officially here. Yes, it is Mac and Cheese weekend. 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

0: Jason Aldean and Don't Tell on Me on today's Best and Most Country B100. I mean, you might have told on yourself. I mean, you put it out for millions to hear, so if you're trying to keep that a secret, probably not the best way to do it. Here's Kane Brown, Woman on the B.
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0: Tracy Byrd, Lifestyles on the Not So Rich and Famous. I feel like that was written about me and a lot of my friends, except for that one friend we all have that really made it, you know, they're really rich, you know? Come on. You feel judged all the time? You know who I'm talking about. My friend group does. Graylin James, Water at a Wedding, B100.
1: Well, I didn't want to show up, but our families go way back. So when you said your vows, that's exactly where I sat. Thank God for open bars, because watching all this.

0: Graylin James and Water at a Wedding on today's Best and Most Country B100. My name is Moody, and B100 is joining Zolman's Best One Tire and Auto Care, Legacy Heating and Air, and Budweiser, all to honor our local heroes during Flags for Vets. 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It's just a fun time, and it's something to just remind them that we're all grateful for what they've done for us as we celebrate Memorial Day weekend. I know Memorial Day is about the fallen and not the veterans, but you know what? 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Ella Langley kicks us off next on the B.
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8: weather. For tonight, we'll become mostly cloudy with a low of 48. Mostly cloudy with a few showers possible late day and into the evening on Friday. Highs will make it in the upper 60s. Then showers become likely Friday night with lows in the upper 50s. Rain likely Saturday morning, otherwise mostly cloudy with a high of 68. I'm WSBT 22 meteorologist Abby Weffler. B100.

0: Jelly Roll and Heart of Stone on today's Best and Most Country, B100. Just after 11 p.m., I got Luke Combs, Luke Bryan coming up. The Lukes, they're on their way. After Chris Jansen, me, and a beer, B100.
1: Prettiest girl I'd ever seen. Look at her, man, look at me.

it's Brittany Bailey of the B100 Morning Show. Flags for Vets is happening right now, and at 8:30, we get to honor Benny. And ahead of the Indy 500, we'll hear from the Indianapolis Motor Speedway president, Doug Bowles, at 6:30. Oh, and we have party tickets. It's going to be a packed Friday right here on the B.

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Hey, and pass it around, 'cause I'm an Indian outlaw. Half Cherokee and Choctaw, my baby, she's a Chippewa.

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Indian Outlaw, Tim McGraw, today's Best Damn Most Country B100 on a throwback Thursday. And I love the outtakes for that song. So it's I'm an Indian Outlaw, half Cherokee and Choctaw. But the words they come up to put in, it's very hilarious. And one of those things you can't unhear, you know what I mean? I love that song. Here's Parma Lee, God Knew Better, B100.

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1: Parmalee and God Knew Better on today's Best and Most Country B100. My name is Moody. Thank you so much for hanging out with me on this Thursday night. And you want to hang out with Brittany Bailey this Sunday. Mishawaka Academy Sports and Outdoors celebrating America's 250th birthday. That's America's 250 years old. And also the start of summer. So family-friendly games. They're going to have giveaways and a bunch more. You can join Brittany out there this Sunday, May 24th from 10 until noon. They're going to be at the Grape Road location in Mishawaka celebrating summer and America. Mishawaka Academy Sports and Outdoors. Go out and say hi to Brittany this Sunday at 10 a.m. to noon. Dasha, coming up next on The B.
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Shibuzi and Jelly Roll, Amen, on today's Best Damn Most Country B100. Beautiful sunset tonight, kind of an amen kind of moment. I just love seeing, you know, the night come. It's so beautiful. Anyway, here's Ella Langley, Morgan Wallen, their very latest. It's I Can't Love You Anymore.

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Clint Black, a good run of bad luck on today's Best Animals Country, B100. On Throwback Thursday, it is Big Ticket Thursday, one final chance for you to win tickets. I'll give you all the details next after Zach Top, South of Sanity, B100. Playing.

0: Zach Top and South of Sanity on today's Best and Most Country B100. My name is Moody. I'm about to step out, but I have one more thing of business to do. Yep, it's Big Ticket Thursday, powered by Hensley Legal Group. We got tickets before you can even buy them. They go on sale tomorrow at 10 a.m. for Tyler Hubbard, Josh Ross, and Dan and Shay at the Ruoff September 11th. Tickets up for grabs. 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I don't care, but I want to give away a pair of tickets to the show. 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Make sure you do that. I got Hardy, Bailey Zimmerman coming up, and then Granger Smith after midnight next on B100. God bless.
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4: For tonight, we'll become mostly cloudy with a low of 48. Mostly cloudy with a few showers possible late day and into the evening on Friday. Highs will make it in the upper 60s. Then showers become likely Friday night with lows in the upper 50s. Rain likely Saturday morning, otherwise mostly cloudy with a high of 68. I'm WSBT 22 meteorologist Abby Weffler.

0: that little tattoo, playing Peaky Blue on your back. Yeah, if you wanna impress me, baby, here's my plan. All you gotta do.
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0: 96 of After Midnight is on right now, and I'm your host, Granger Smith. I've got some good news to kick the show off with, so hang tight for that. I've also got some Nashville news back half of the hour with Ann Hudson, stories about your favorite stars out there in Music City.
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0: But first, I've got a premiere from my buddy Tyler Hubbard. Here's his new one, Land, right now on After Midnight.

0: All right, check out this good news story. In the middle of one of the busiest cities, a tiny American woodcock has become New York City's most beloved new celebrity. What? A new little bird has been spotted at Bryant Park doing its signature bobbing dance, and New Yorkers have been showing up in droves, pulling up chairs, grabbing binoculars just to watch. People are even striking up friendships with total strangers while gathering around this little guy. In a city that rarely slows down, one quirky bird has somehow managed to do exactly that. And that is good news.
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0: We promised a first-class country music cruise and the first sailing delivered. 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
14: 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God, family, and country music. That's what we're all about. Thanks for staying up here on After Midnight with Granger Smith.
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So, you know, I got this topic to discuss next hour. I want to hear from you on this, and I want to get some details. I know mine. I want to hear from you. What would be your death row last meal? Give me all the fixings. Doctor it up for me. 866-607-8383. We'll talk about this next hour.

0: Yeah, what's keeping me up at these hours in this third shift is I'm an Uber driver and I'm a Lyft driver, carrying drunks and good people to the places they need to be. Thank you for your keeping me up and keeping me on the road, doing a great job. Take care.
1: 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She's got

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1: Ann is about to join us with another round of Nashville news. And what do you got coming up?
2: Wow, did you see this, Granger? Ella Langley opened up about one of the freakiest surgeries she's had to have in her life. Like, literally, I can't even... I'll explain coming up in your Nashville news next. It's hard.

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For all you hard-working third shifters, keeping this country moving. Thanks so much for turning it up here on After Midnight with Granger Smith.

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6: Welcome to Friday. It's finally here. It's After Midnight, y'all. Weekend right around the corner. It's Granger Smith. I'm your host. Topic of the hour, we're going to run down this rabbit hole. What would be your death row last meal? You got something? I want to hear from you. I want to play you on the air with this. Give me your fixings. Give me the main dish. Give me the dessert. Give me the drink. 866-607-8383. Also, Earl Bibbles Jr., the country boy himself, got a dumb criminal story for us. It's hour number two. All this coming up right now. It's After Midnight.

So what do you think would be your last meal? If you got to choose your last meal, say you're on death row, you're talking to the warden, and he gives you this option. What is your last meal? 866-607-8383.

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1: All right, topic of the hour, and I'll just be honest with everybody right now. I struggle with this topic. I'm struggling with this topic because I'm needing to take phone calls that are making me so hungry.
2: Yep.
1: And I'm almost dreading doing this segment right now because these meals that you guys are calling about are just making my mouth water. But the question is this: if you had one more meal left on Earth, your last meal, we're calling this death row last meal, what would it be? I want your main course and your sides and your drink, maybe even throw your dessert in there. I want the whole thing. If you're telling the warden, I want one more meal, what would it be? Let's take a call. 866-607-8383.
3: My last meal I would have would be brown beans with ham chunks, fried potatoes, sweet cornbread, nice salad with some pickled okra in it, and French dressing, and I think it, and a glass of ice water, and that'll work good for me.
1: This is why I don't like this topic, man. I'm just like that. Just the way he's saying it makes my mouth water.
2: Yeah, I mean, until the pickled okra and the French dressing, I'm out on that, but the rest of it was good.
1: But it's very close to what you said yesterday's show. He called them brown beans, fried potatoes.
2: That's right.
1: He added the cornbread, which I think is a really good addition to this.
2: Yeah.
1: Are you more of a sweet cornbread guy?
2: I am.
1: Okay.
2: Yeah.
1: And then
2: I like sweet heat too. So if you can get
1: sweet
2: some jalapeno,
1: yellow jalapeno cornbread.
2: That's right.
1: I like
2: that's
1: great. But just like you, he left out the main meat.
2: Well, yeah, the ham chunks.
1: The ham chunks in the beans. But hey, man, I think that's awesome. I think that's, I mean, beans and cornbread, that's a staple. And then you throw in those fried potatoes. No one has ever made fried potatoes like my grandma used to make in the iron skillet.
2: Yeah, oh yeah.
1: And
2: cast iron.
1: Yeah, that cast iron skillet just does those potatoes different. And grandmas just do that different. But this is what I'm telling the warden. And he would have to bring in someone that could actually do the potatoes that way.
2: That's right. Yeah, she cannot be under 50. Just so you know.
1: You know what confused me about that last call, though? Ice water.
2: Yeah, just want the ice water.
1: Okay. Okay, maybe there's the image that there's some kind of flavor theory behind that. Maybe. It helps the theory of the beans.
2: Yeah, it does it. Well, like you said, you do half and half tea.
1: Yeah, yeah.
2: So maybe that's why he's not wanting to rob any of the flavor. Yes.
1: 866-607-8383.
4: Good morning, Ranger. My death row meal would be a giant bowl of white steamed rice, eating one piece at a time, waiting for the governor to call. All right, love the show.
2: Winner. Oh, yeah. Winner right there. Yep, one grain at a time.
1: That's a guy with an eye on the prize.
2: That's right.
1: No self-indulgence, no comfort. Eye on the prize, escaping the prison. I love it. 866-607-8383.
0: You can be a part of the show tonight by jumping in on this conversation. Just call up at 866-607-8383. That's 866-607-8383. 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
16: 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The flag's still waving tonight because you're working. Thanks for being up with us here on After Midnight with Granger Smith. B100.

0: come to work to Mercy Hospital, Mike Zalewski, every morning. And thank you for being up early to provide us good music to listen to. And God bless.
1: God bless you. Good morning. Thank you for your service at the hospital. She drank.

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Earl is going to do his best to explain exactly what happened in this dumb criminal story coming up next.

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1: I'm Earl Dibbles Jr. I'm a country boy. I'm an honest boy, too, and crime don't pay. I got a story to prove it. See, this one fella's been arrested after dressing up like his girlfriend in order to take an exam for her. His girl had already failed the test twice, so he thought he'd give it a shot. Yeah, but that fella didn't fool nobody. See, them officials started to suspect something was up when his face didn't match the picture on the application form. Both of them is now facing multiple charges while police launch an investigation. Putting on a dress, hey, that's where I draw the line. He's dumb.
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5: 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I'm Granger Smith, your host. 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
5: But first, I've got a premiere from my buddy Tyler Hubbard. Here's his new one, Land, right now on After Midnight.

We've got some history to talk about, like the very first U.S. rocket to reach the edge of space launched on this day. I'll tell you more about that coming up in History in Two Songs.

0: loves talking about history, and he's even got the diploma to prove it. It's time for This Day in History on After Midnight with Granger Smith.
1: On this day, May the 22nd, 1802, the first lady, Martha Washington, passed away. 1843, 1,000 pioneers head west as part of the Great Immigration. 1946, the first U.S. rocket to reach the edge of space fired from White Sands Missile Range, New Mexico. 1970, Merle Haggard had the number one album, Okie from Muskogee. 1992, Johnny Carson's final appearance on The Tonight Show aired on NBC. 2001, Jane Fonda and Ted Turner filed for divorce. 2011, Reba was inducted into the Country Music Hall of Fame. Some famous birthdays include pro wrestler Bryan Danielson, actress Jennifer Goodwin, and NFL star Julian Edelman. Those are just a few things that went down on this day in history.
0: You're up after midnight with Granger Smith.
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13: Girl I'd ever seen. Look at her, man, look at me. I thought I can't just walk up and ask her to dance.

You know, I brought this up last hour. Good topic here. What would be your death row last meal? Everything. 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

0: this is Lisa, and I'm up because I have to drive an hour to get to work. I really enjoy listening to the show on my way to work in the mornings. You do a great job.
1: Hey, Lisa. 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

Thank you to all of our night shift workers. It's because of you that America is open for business 24/7. 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

0: We've got someone who stays connected to Nashville just for you. Her name is Ann Hudson. Ann, what do you got coming up in Nashville news?
1: All right, Granger, or anyone, if you're planning to get a new dog for the summer, they just came out with the best country music-inspired dog names. All right, I'll tell you what they are. Coming up in your Nashville news next. Shots.

0: 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I'm sure she's planning it. Maybe this weekend. Wink, wink. I don't know. I'll keep you posted.
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5: Well, happy Friday, everybody. It's finally here. Third Shifters, I'm so glad you're with me. We're honored to be the soundtrack to your overnight. Let's finish this one strong. I'm Granger Smith here, your host of After Midnight, asking this question. You remember the ice cream truck when we were kids? Running up to that truck, hearing that iconic song, running down the street to catch it. What was your order? Do you remember that? 866-607-8383, calling this ice cream truck order. And then I've got Earl Dibbles Jr. with a country boy dumb criminal story. All this here in hour number four. Good country music on the way too. Let's go. We could try.

All right, we're about to dive into this topic coming up. What was your ice cream truck order? You remember that iconic ice cream truck song? You're running up to it. You got your sticky quarters. What are you ordering? 866-607-8383.

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1: Topic of the hour. We've been running this the last few shows, and I'm really liking it because it's a little walk down nostalgia lane. Asking the question, remembering when you're a kid and the ice cream truck comes, you hear that iconic song and you go running through the neighborhood to get to the ice cream truck, or not just the neighborhood, the ballpark or the park, wherever this truck's rolling. You're running up there and you're pulling out your sticky nickels and dimes and quarters out of your half wet bathing suit, and because you've been on the slip and slide all day, and you get to the ice cream truck, what are you ordering? That's the question. 866-607-8383.
2: Man, I drove one for 6 years before I got into truck driving, but I used to get the strawberry eclair, the chocolate eclair, the push-ups, the dilly bars. Oh, my God, the list goes on and on, man. But I love you. Thank you for what you do, and I listen to you every night.
1: Nah, I appreciate you, buddy. Thanks for that encouragement, and man, he wants the whole menu.
3: Yeah. Well, he drove the truck. He can have it all. Yeah, that's right. He can have it all.
1: You know, and thinking about this ice cream truck, a whole idea, I also think about my feet have stickers on the bottom of them.
3: Of course.
1: And they're hot.
3: Yes. And you're 1 foot up, 1 foot down, you know, like marching in place, trying to keep the heat off of them. Yeah.
1: No one goes to the ice cream truck with shoes on.
3: No.
1: 866-607-8383.
4: 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So during the summers, I would go out with him on his routes. I would see a few of my school friends and start throwing shaved ice at them. So my favorite thing to get after that would be a snow cone from the ice cream truck. Yeah, so I used to have fun on the ice cream truck during the summers.
1: Well, what a cool memory.
3: Mine never had snow cones.
1: I don't think I've ever seen one with a snow cone. But, man, what a cool memory to think about dad in that way. 866-607-8383.
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0: live in Michigan. I was just calling to say thank you for all the wonderful songs you play at night. I just want to again thank you so, so much. And I hope you guys have a wonderful day. God bless.
1: You are so welcome. Thank you for calling.

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1: I'm Earl Dibbles Jr. I'm a country boy. I'm an honest boy, too, and crime don't pay. I got a story to prove it. A restaurant's closed-circuit TV spotted a burglar swipe a tourist's Gucci purse. The victim was chatting it up with a friend at a bar. That's when a woman in a hot pink dress came walking on by and slipped it off the back of her chair. The thief had quite the night, running up $1,800 on that victim's old credit card. The suspect faced grand theft charges if she gets caught. I hope she had fun, because it's kind of dumb.
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0: Taking a phone call right here. This is our topic. What was your ice cream truck order as a kid? You remember this? Iconic summertime. It's ice cream truck season. We should talk about this. My number, 866-607-8383.
1: This is Bob from St. Paul Park. Growing up, at a quarter or two, it was always the orange push-ups in the toilet paper rolls. Have a great day.
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6: Finally, Friday, early risers. What's up? Welcome to After Midnight with me, your host, Granger Smith. So grateful you guys have made this America's favorite radio program. And I've got some good news besides that I want to read for you, hopefully put a smile on your face early on a Friday. And then Nashville news, Ann Hudson's going to have you covered on that. Stories about your favorite stars in Nashville and what they're up to. All of this coming up soon this hour. 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

Now, I know it's Friday, and that's already really good news, but how about a good news story to go on top of that? Hang on for two songs, and I'll share some with you.

0: All right, check out this good news story. In the middle of one of the busiest cities, a tiny American woodcock has become New York City's most beloved new celebrity. What? A new little bird has been spotted at Bryant Park doing its signature bobbing dance, and New Yorkers have been showing up in droves, pulling up chairs, grabbing binoculars just to watch. People are even striking up friendships with total strangers while gathering around this little guy. In a city that rarely slows down, one quirky bird has somehow managed to do exactly that. And that is good news.
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1: Still looking for your phone call on the topic we talked about last hour. It was this. What was your ice cream truck order? Do you remember? Man, all kinds of different answers. I'm loving this. My number's 866-607-8383. There's still time to call me. Let's do it.

0: Hey, Granger, this is Jeremy out here in Dodge City, Kansas. 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Thank you, and have a wonderful day.
1: Appreciate you, Jeremy. Thanks for calling, brother.

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Jump in on the conversation, too. 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

0: Ann is about to join us with another round of Nashville news. Ann, what do you got coming up?
1: Wow, did you see this, Granger? Ella Langley opened up about one of the freakiest surgeries she's had to have in her life. Like, literally, I'll explain coming up in your Nashville news next.

0: 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It's Ann Hudson.
1: This is wild. Ella Langley opened up about how she was homeschooled and had an insane eye surgery. Like, I can't even believe this.
2: I had a bunch of eye surgeries when I was young. Yeah, sometimes I'd just be a little cross-eyed. But then I had some surgeries, and then the teacher's like, she just is not paying attention in here. So homeschooled until sixth grade, and then seventh grade, went back to the same high school my dad went to, graduated with 32 kids. And it's kind of brutal, honestly. Like, they have to take your eyeballs out.
3: You're lying.
2: I swear, dude.
3: My God.
2: You gotta get in there. It's crazy.
1: Take your eyeballs out? I've never even heard of that. Hopefully she's joking. I don't know. I gotta do some Googling on that. People are still talking about Lainey Wilson doing a surprise wedding to her fiance, Duck Hodges. And she squeezed it in between Stagecoach and ACM Awards. And people just still confused why she hasn't gone on a honeymoon yet. But have no fear. I'm sure she's planning it. Maybe this weekend. Wink, wink. I don't know. I'll keep you posted.
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I'm Granger Smith, coming to y'all from the Yee Farm in Central Texas. 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
11: B100 Weather.
0: becoming mostly sunny today. We'll see chances of rain increase through the day as well. Breezy with a high of 68. As we head into tonight, showers and thunderstorms possible. We'll drop down to 57. And then for Saturday, rain in the morning, clearing in the afternoon with highs in the middle to upper 60s. I'm WSBT 22 Chief Meteorologist Carrie Pujo.

day, Potts Farm was a place to go. Load a truck up, hit the dirt road. 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Jack and Jim were a few good men. We learned how to kiss and cuss and fight too. Better watch out for the boys in blue. And all this small town, he said, she said. 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You better mind your business, man. Watch your mouth. Before I have to knock that loud mouth out. I'm tired of talking, man. Y'all ain't listening. Them old

back and think about them good old days, the way we were raising our southern ways. And we like cornbread and biscuits, and if it's broke around here, we fix it. I can take y'all where you need to go, down to my hood, back in them

Good morning. How is it Friday again already? But here we are in the precipice of the kickoff to summer weekend. I can't believe it. 6 o'clock now, 50 degrees right now, a beautiful start to the day. And as we do each and every Friday, we got to get you excited, got to get you hyped up for a fantastic weekend. So as we do every Friday, it is finally Friday on the Beat.

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0: Today's Best from Most Country, V100, Jordan Davis turned this truck around at 609 and 50 degrees. It was breaking news yesterday, and I couldn't believe it. I had to call my dad immediately, growing up as racing fans, and still to this day, Kyle Busch passed away at the age of 41, NASCAR's winningest driver. And you know, he just turned 41 2 weeks ago. And Dirt Road Anthem was the song that he would listen to before races, would get him really hyped up. His racing team described the cause as a severe illness, but nothing else has been announced yet. He just won recently.
1: And a bow in front of the fans that are all on their feet down here at the Monster Mile. And Michael Waltrip said earlier in the race that a confident Kyle Busch is a dangerous Kyle Busch. Your 69th victory. Why do these moments never get old, Kyle?
2: Because you never know when the last one is, you know.
0: During that race, he had mentioned a sinus issue and requested a doctor to visit his tour bus. On Wednesday, he became unresponsive while testing a driving simulator in North Carolina, and he was taken to a Charlotte hospital. He's married with two kids. So devastating. And his nickname is Rowdy. He was actually once his brother's crew chief before he started his own racing career. 10-year-old Rowdy served as crew chief for his older brother, Kurt Busch. His mom wanted him to be a dentist. But no, he started driving when he was just 6 years old. What I love is that in the cul-de-sac in his Las Vegas neighborhood, he would drive a homemade go-kart. His dad had to manage the gas pedal because he couldn't even reach the throttle. But he became the youngest ever pole winner in a Cup Series race at a California Speedway in 2005 when he was just 19 years old. He's a two-time NASCAR Cup Series champion and holds the all-time record for the most combined National Series victories. Over 230 across NASCAR's top three divisions. So his son, I was just looking at pictures, just turned 11 3 days ago. So send prayers over to Kyle Busch and his entire family. Just so shocking yesterday. I called my dad immediately. I'm like, I can't believe this. We're like, what? You know, it's just one of those shocking moments. He also, outside of racing, held the WWE 24/7 championship. He was a great wrestler. So thinking about his family. And Dale Earnhardt Jr. said he was one of the absolute best. At 612 and 50 degrees, I almost said it's the buzz. It's not the buzz yet. That will be coming your way, but you've got the B100 Morning Show.
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14: Becoming mostly sunny today. We'll see chances of rain increase through the day as well. Breezy with a high of 68. As we head into tonight, showers and thunderstorms possible. We'll drop down to 57. And then for Saturday, rain in the morning, clearing in the afternoon with highs in the middle to upper 60s. I'm WSBT 22 Chief Meteorologist Carrie Pujo.

0: Today's best and most country, V100, 621 and 50 degrees. Good morning. All this month, we want to honor our veterans. 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That's 888-817-2100, FLAGS. And yesterday, it was, the best part of my day. So Angel had nominated her father-in-law, Benny. And when I got to their house, it was just a family affair. Everyone was there. Everyone was so kind. And it's so amazing to meet these heroes, get to say thank you for their service and present them with an American flag.
1: When I was in service, it was in 69 and 70, 71.
0: And what branch were you in?
1: Army. I was drafted. That was rough, you know, with the Agent Orange and all the problems that the vets had. I love this country. I've seen a lot of other countries. And there's nothing compared to the America.
0: When you see the American flag, what does that mean to you?
1: It means a lot. It's close to my heart. In the time I served in the Army, I appreciate it.
0: Now, Angel is the one who nominated you. So, Angel, when you see Benny, what does he mean to you?
2: Great guy, great family man. All grew up together in church. But later on, his son and I got married. And Dad's always been there. Any kind of difficult times or fun times or whatever, he was there to support us. We could lean on him. He means the world to me.
3: For his humor, I don't think he realizes how funny he is, but his loyalty, Lord knows us as a family have put him through a lot. And he's always there, unconditionally, always, and has been. And I'm grateful for that. He's so strong.
4: I would have to say his persistence. I mean, I've lived with my grandparents my entire life, and just having my grandpa as not only my grandpa, but a father figure. And he's, you know, taught me a lot about being a man and what it's like, you know. I'm just very grateful for him. My grandpa's somebody that, like, no matter what, it's going to get done. Mm-hmm. Whether you like it or not, He's going to make you do it. Mm-hmm. I mean, every morning since being in the Army, he's gotten up at 5 a.m. That'll never change about him.
0: What do you love about your husband? How long you guys been married?
5: We've been married 58 years.
0: Wow.
5: And
0: 59.
5: Yeah, 59.
6: She forgot. And she's not trying.
5: He's been there 100% for me. I'm doing chemo, and he takes care of everything. We never go to bed mad or angry. We knew when we got married, you don't run home to mom and dad. You're together. Been rough times over the 59 years, but we went through them. Not long after we got married, he went into service. We lived off base and while he was there. It was rough, but we got through it. 3 kids, and we had 4 we adopted, 12 grandkids, 4 great-grandkids.
1: Yeah, I just really appreciate my family, and I appreciate this country. That if you work hard, you can get somewhere in it.
3: They went from having dirt floors to this, to have this beautiful house, and, like, it's because of him.
2: 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Dad owned his own roofing and siding business. 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How long was that, Dad, that you had that business?
1: 35 years I was in business. Oldest roofing company in Michiana.
2: Remember when Ben, that's his nephew, namesake, he come and stayed with Grandma and Grandpa, and he went to work with Dad, and Dad took him out to eat, and he said, "You have to pay for your food, Ben." Well, the next day, he's making his lunch, and Nana's like, "Why are you making your lunch?" "Because Papa makes me pay for it if we go out to eat."
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14: 100 weather. Becoming mostly sunny today. We'll see chances of rain increase through the day as well. Breezy with a high of 68. As we head into tonight, showers and thunderstorms possible. We'll drop down to 57. And then for Saturday, rain in the morning, clearing in the afternoon with highs in the middle to upper 60s. I'm WSBT 22 Chief Meteorologist Carrie Pujo.

0: Today's Best of Most Country B100 Jelly Roll. He's got a new song. It's called Rise Up, and it's the theme song for the 2026 Stanley Cup playoffs. I'll have a teaser of it for you in the buzz at 6:50. Brittany Bailey here, along with Reed. Good morning.
1: Good morning, Brittany. Happy Friday.
0: I can't believe we're going into Memorial Day weekend. It's just wild. The month is really, the year is going by so entirely fast. But this weekend, one of the biggest races of the entire world, that's the Indy 500. We're able to catch up now with the Indianapolis Motor Speedway president, Doug Bowles. Is there one tradition that you hope will never change, even going into the next 100 years?
2: Certainly the performance of Back Home Again in Indiana is one that I think is super special. It's been really going on since the 20s, more specifically in the way we know it, since shortly after World War II, where you have somebody actually perform it. And, you know, that moment, I think, tees everything up, sets everything up for the Indy 500. But I think that's probably the one tradition that just has to continue, no matter how many years the Indy 500 is around.
0: If you could describe the Indy 500 in one word, what would you choose?
2: Oh, man, it's so hard to do just one word. But I would say iconic. It's just one of those iconic moments in sports, frankly, in Americana, that people just need to experience it.
0: I can imagine it's like Christmas. So what would you say is the very first thing you do? You get to Indianapolis Motor Speedway. It's race day. The first thing you do.
2: Well, it's amazing how many traditions people have and, you know, where they park, what they put in their cooler, who they see, where they sit, what time they go in, the gate they go in. There are just so many things that. But for me, you know, the first thing that I love to do is just kind of watch the sun come up over the speedway before the gates open, because it comes up just, and you get a chance just to see everybody coming in. So for me, it's just getting there early and just watching the place fill up and come to life. It's funny, you use Christmas as the analogy, but it is an awful lot like Christmas. And I often tell people Christmas Eve, when all the presents are there and they're not open, is everything that's pre-race. And then once the green flag drops, it's like Christmas Day after your gifts have been opened. It's kind of, you get both of those sensations in that entire day. So it's a pretty amazing place. And for a lot of people, you know, they say it in sort of a half joking way, but this is second Christmas Day for a lot of people. So mm-hmm. it's a really special day for so many.
0: Curious if you have a favorite Indy 500 moment that still gives you chills to think about, to think that you were there to witness it.
2: My favorite moment probably is as a 10-year-old getting to come to my first race and coming in with my dad and being so excited to come. You had to be 10 years old in our house to go to the 500. So I still think about that moment every day I go to work. You know, I just think about how cool would it have been to tell that 10-year-old, hey, you think today's cool, buddy. Wait till you see what happens. But then in terms of, there's probably two moments that stick out in my mind, maybe three. And Elio went in the fourth, being there when he won his fourth Indianapolis 500 and joining A.J. Foyt and Allison Sr. and Rick Mears as our only four-time winners was a pretty special moment. And then my stepson is Connor Daly, the race car driver. So him qualifying for his first Indy 500 in 2013 and then seeing him lead his first race at the Indy 500, those are probably the four moments that really stick out for me.
0: This has been so great to talk to you. And if you're going to pick your favorite milk, I'm sure everybody asks you, what are you going for?
2: I bounce back and forth between 2% and skim milk, and I'm kind of on a 2% kick these days, so I would pick 2%. People laugh and say, hey, I want chocolate milk, or I want, but the options really are 2%, you know, skim and whole, although Ed Carpenter every year selects buttermilk, and he does that because that was what Louis Meyer asked for when he came into Victory Lane in 1936 and started the tradition, was he asked for buttermilk. Well, you know, 110 years of racing, or, you know, of 500, so there's a lot of stories to tell for sure.
0: Well, I appreciate the time with you today. If someone is on the fence about coming to their first race, you're going to tell them, you got to get there.
2: Yeah, you know, it's one of those things where you always tell people, they say, what's the Indy 500 like? And you say, you really need to experience it. It's too hard to explain exactly what it is. All the people, the pomp and circumstance, the way we celebrate men and women who serve, the way you just feel so proud to be a Hoosier when that moment takes place. And I kind of liken it to, you know, when you're on the beach or anywhere where you see a beautiful sunset, you take the picture because you want to send it to your friends and family, and then you look at it on your phone and it just doesn't tell the story, and you think, I'm not going to send it because it's not going to mean what it means to me standing here seeing it. It's exactly how the Indy 500 is. You just really have to experience to understand how powerful it is.
0: That is Doug Bowles, president of the Indianapolis Motor Speedway, and approximately 275,000 seats have already been sold.
1: Oh, yeah.
0: It's going to be huge. Brendan Fraser, he's been selected as the honorary starter. I didn't realize he was born in Indianapolis.
1: I didn't either.
0: No.
1: That's crazy.
0: He was raised in Europe and Canada, but he's returning to his hometown this weekend. And I have to say, Straight No Chaser has one of my favorite renditions of Back Home Again in Indiana.
1: Mm-hmm.
0: Indiana's own a cappella group that's just so good.
1: Every Christmas, this is top of the list. Straight No Chaser. I've seen them live, even. They're
0: so
1: incredible.
0: Fun.

0: Well, I mean, yes. But look, you've got me trying to put backup vocals on Straight No Chaser. Social suicide, is that what we're doing right now?
1: It's gonna be a lot of fun this weekend at 6:42 now and 51 degrees on the beach.
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10: Becoming mostly sunny today. We'll see chances of rain increase through the day as well. Breezy with a high of 68. As we head into tonight, showers and thunderstorms possible. We'll drop down to 57. And then for Saturday, rain in the morning, clearing in the afternoon with highs in the middle to upper 60s. I'm WSBT 22 Chief Meteorologist Carrie Pujo.

0: That's Jelly Roll's new song, Rise Up.
1: I mean, he finishes that with Remember My Name, and perhaps Anthony Rhodes of New Jersey wishes we do as well. Maybe inspired by the robbery of the Louvre, he wanted to do his own jewelry heist up there in a Walmart in New Jersey. And this is no petty thief here, Brittany. He wanted to take the extra step, set up a distraction. What better distraction here as we get closer and closer to Independence Day?
0: True.
1: Fireworks. He set off a grocery cart full of them and then proceeded to steal nearly $10,000 worth of jewelry, a little late for Mother's Day, if I'm being honest, and caused $10 million in damage.
2: When he actually sets the fire, he actually removes his jacket, exposing that Jefferson University baseball t-shirt. That gave our investigators just a little bit of a clue on who this person is.
0: So close. He was
1: Jefferson
0: so close.
1: Jefferson baseball, the reason we caught him. I mean, if I know anything about baseball teams, they're going to take this story and incorporate it in their celebrations. Maybe a little bit of like fireworks going off.
0: In a Walmart cart.
1: Yes. Yes. Oh, it'd be so funny. But, you know, big ups to Jefferson baseball.
0: At 6:55 and 50 degrees, that's The Buzz, brought to you by Imperial Furniture.
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1: Becoming mostly sunny today. We'll see chances of rain increase through the day as well. Breezy with a high of 68. As we head into tonight, showers and thunderstorms possible. We'll drop down to 57. And then for Saturday, rain in the morning, clearing in the afternoon with highs in the middle to upper 60s. I'm WSBT 22 Chief Meteorologist Carrie Pujo.

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0: Today's Best from Most Country, B100, Ella Langley. Chews in Texas at 7-Eleven and 50 degrees. I was watching a video yesterday that what changed her life? Her bangs. So then I took my hair upside down in the mirror yesterday.
1: No, like, nice.
0: I look like a homeless little boy, though. I can't do that.
1: You don't think you could pull off bangs?
0: No, I look like help me, I'm poor. Like 1900s, working in the factory. No, I can't do it.
1: Well, you said the same thing about your hair color, too, and that warmed you. Or you warmed up to it, so... Well, I feel like you could.
0: No, I'm leaving it up to Ella. She looks cool.
1: Okay, fair.
0: You can join me this Sunday. Mishawaka Academy Sports and Outdoors is celebrating America's 250th birthday. Family-friendly games. There's going to be a dunk tank. I don't know who's going to be in the dunk tank. They haven't asked me yet.
1: Yeah, are you going to bring a swimsuit just in case?
0: Well, they got them there. So if I need to change, you know, it'll be the perfect place. That's
1: great
0: this Sunday
1: plug.
0: From 10 to noon at their Grape Road location. And they'll have a bike parade and you can decorate it on site or bring your bike already decorated and be a part of the big parade. Again, that's Academy Sports and Outdoors in Mishawaka. And I'm Brittany along with Reed, but I wanted to talk about graduation. Was there anything in particular in your graduation that really sticks out to you? Do you remember your commencement speaker?
1: Not at all. No, I do remember my valedictorian going up there, and we were very nervous about his first couple lines because he's got a bit of a rebellious streak in him. But I mean, I think it went off without a hitch. No problem. I might have been a little hungover.
0: At your college graduation?
1: Oh, yeah, college.
0: Okay.
1: Yeah, no, I'm very straight-laced, Brittany. I would never.
0: Well, at least they called your name, right? You remember?
1: Oh, for sure.
0: Reed Marchman.
1: Yeah.
0: And then you walked across the stage.
1: Yep.
0: Well, that didn't happen for some students.
2: This is why we have critical thinking skills going on. Graduates, everyone who is standing, here's what's happening. We're using a new AI system as our reader.
0: Oh.
2: Yep. Yep. So that is a lesson learned for us. What we were able to do, though, is each of you were able to walk the stage and get a picture, which is what I would hope would be the most meaningful. Meaningful.
1: Is there a worse thing to say?
0: Wait for the booze.
2: Yep. Okay.
1: Okay.
2: So I'm going to have to disappoint many of you. We will not be able to walk the stage a second time.
0: Ugh.
2: In order to have the name on the screen. You've handed over your cards, so we won't be able to do that. I am so sorry. There's plenty of opportunities, I hope, to take some really good pictures and to celebrate you with your loved ones as well.
1: Yep. Yeah.
3: Are we going to do the rest?
2: Yes. So.
1: Are we going to do the rest? Nah, at this point.
2: One more round of applause for our graduates.
0: You got to feel. That's Tiffany Hernandez. She is the president of Glendale Community College. Because everyone's probably looking at each other. So somebody's got to say something. Somebody's
1: got to
0: go up there and tell everyone. What I don't understand is why there wasn't a sheet somewhere. Or why couldn't the kids go up one by one and just say, my name is John Smith, my name is Brittany Bailey, and then Brittany Bailey? Like, why couldn't they have done that?
1: Well, I'm thinking that this hiccup couldn't have happened all at the very end. Like, it had to have been something that was, you know, happening earlier, and there was no stoppage or anything. I don't know.
0: Remember when the lady recently was said, AI is the new industrial revolution, and everyone booed her, and she said, oh, did I strike a chord? Because who was she talking to?
1: I mean, the arts and music.
0: The arts and
1: yeah.
0: Don't tell them
1: graduates
0: that.
1: Graduates of the arts and media music. It's crazy. Crazy. The creative graduates all in line. Yeah. You know that thing that obviously is to, you know, infringing on all of your hard work. Yeah, let's prop that up. Talk about that today.
0: Oh, I just love it. Okay.
1: Okay.
0: She just wanted him to sit down. Okay.
1: All right.
0: Anytime
1: let's go.
0: I'm upset now, okay. I'm just gonna say that and you're gonna know. Ooh, Brittany wants us just to sit down and be done.
2: That's a lesson learned for us.
0: I was trying to find the Okay.
2: Okay.
1: There it is. Oh, there it is. Okay. Could you imagine the band? She's like striking up the band. Okay, back to the yes.
0: I know. Where is her intro music? I just feel so sorry. Like Glendale Community College, if you guys want to walk the stage, I'll build one for
1: yes.
0: you and we'll do the voiceovers. We'll get your name. they were afraid, I guess, of not being able to phonetically pronounce everyone's last name. That's why they didn't do it live.
1: I see.
0: Growing up with a maiden name that was the worst. I didn't care. I didn't care what you said, just as long as I could walk across.
1: True.
0: You know?
1: Yeah. I mean, if any, you've got such a good sense of humor that you probably could have laughed it off. I bet there's some who would not appreciate it as much.
0: True. But at least they would have tried something, though. Not just, hey, go take your picture, because that's all that really matters today.
1: Calling sports, you see some crazy names, and you'll never get a pronunciation guide for any of those, but you will get them for Smith.
2: Okay.
1: Some people, whenever I mispronounce it,
0: I'm excited. Next week, I have a very special guest who is going to be our 2026 graduation commencement speaker. This is for all graduates in Michiana, and she knocked it out of the park. I can't say anything yet. I'll reveal it to you next week, but just get ready. And don't worry, there's not going to be any condescending.
2: Coffee in my cup. I always turn them on first thing in the morning when I'm making my commute to work.
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6: B100 weather. Becoming mostly sunny today. We'll see chances of rain increase through the day as well. Breezy with a high of 68. As we head into tonight, showers and thunderstorms possible. We'll drop down to 57. And then for Saturday, rain in the morning, clearing in the afternoon with highs in the middle to upper 60s. I'm WSBT 22 Chief Meteorologist Carrie Pujo.

0: Today's best or most country B100, Morgan Wallen, sand in my boots at 727 and 51 degrees. It's a lot of fun out there getting things ready for summer, although it might not feel like it at a crisp 51 degrees. It's coming, though. It's coming.
1: Compared to what we had, it is here.
0: We've got some really great things to look forward to, and Shelley's going to tell us more.
2: Well, I am a member of the Parrot Heads in Michiana, and we are having a boat cruise on the SS Lily Pad in Wawasee Lake, June 13th from 3 to 6, and we're trying to raise funds for Alzheimer's. Parrot Heads are fans of Jimmy Buffett. Unfortunately, he's no longer with us, but we still celebrate him and his entrepreneurship by helping with social events, charities that come our way. This is one of them. Alzheimer's really hit deep for me. My father-in-law passed away from Alzheimer's, so this is just something that, you know, we just want to get the word out. It's $35 per person. It comes with two dudes in flip-flops. They play steel band music through the whole 3-hour cruise. And there's food involved and raffle baskets and a 50-50 drawing just to raise money for Alzheimer's.
0: This is happening June 13th from 3 to 6.
2: That's right. We want you there by 2:30 because it leaves promptly at 3 o'clock.
0: Lake Wawasee is so, so beautiful. And the SS Lily Pad is so much fun. The Frog Tavern located in Syracuse. So back in the day, the B-team, we went there. Heidi Newfield actually performed, and it was just like one of the most fun core memories. And so I know this is going to be an absolute blast.
2: Oh, it will be. Hopefully we'll have awesome weather. It's going to go rain or shine. Come out and help participate, help us raise money for Alzheimer's. That would be so awesome.
0: Now, did you ever get to see Jimmy Buffett, being that you are a parrot head?
2: I did a couple of times. My husband has actually seen him 48 times. Our theme is Party with a Purpose, and I always said he was the party and I was the purpose. I am the treasurer of the club and have been for several times off and on through the 22 years that the club has been around. And I just like to do the fundraising part of the thing. I still participate, of course, but it's just a great organization that just likes to help people. And we just need others in the community to come out and help us do our purpose.
0: Awesome. Well, thank you so much, Miss Shelley. Or should I say Hive member number 5 in the Hive.
1: All right.
0: Thank you. Have a great day.
2: I just appreciate B100. I love you guys, and thank you for helping us get the word out.
0: You got it. That's what we're here for. And we're going to get some happy headlines continuing this goodness with Laura Smith next on The B.
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12: Becoming mostly sunny today, we'll see chances of rain increase through the day as well. Breezy with a high of 68. As we head into tonight, showers and thunderstorms possible. We'll drop down to 57. And then for Saturday, rain in the morning, clearing in the afternoon with highs in the middle to upper 60s. I'm WSBT 22 Chief Meteorologist Carrie Pujo.

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1: It is time for Happy Headlines. Laura Smith, are you ready for a long Memorial Day weekend?
2: Oh, you know it.
3: Meow.
1: Oh, that's a good purr.
4: Not bad. Wow.
2: From an official cat lady, I have something very important to say that the Humane Society of Elkhart took in some stray cats this week. This week. How many?
4: 59.
2: Thanks a lot.
4: Look, hey, I'm a cat guy. I keep my finger on the pulse, I guess.
2: I guess. All right. How about, what would you have said, Brittany?
1: 59.
2: Oh.
1: We already talked about it.
4: I didn't want to say. Me and Brittany made eye contact and like, we're going to let it roll.
2: And this was the one morning I said, I'm not even going to tell him what I'm going to talk about this morning. I'm going to really just, you know, spring this on him.
1: That's okay, because it is important. I think it bears repeating, because all of these kitties need a home, and we need to help out the Elkhart County Humane Society.
2: Listen, I took in my cousin's cat for various reasons at age 19, this cat, okay? She lived for another year and a half, and I gave her so much love, and she was pure joy. Pure joy. Her name was Baby Kitty. But the point about the cats that need to be adopted right now, they're not all the kittens.
4: Yeah.
2: If they're 6 months or older is when you get all the perks, the free stuff, and they're giving you gift cards, and they're all spayed, neutered, everything. They're free to adopt. Older cats, whether they're 6 months old or they're 60 years old, like my cat was, I'm telling you, they bring you joy and love. Mm-hmm. My cats are both 11 and 12, and they bring me so much wonderful joy and company because I have such an amazing romantic life that's what I talk about all the time are my two cats. Okay? All right.
4: What are their names?
2: Leah Marie and Bristol Jean.
4: Yes. Yes. That is amazing.
1: Do your cats have middle names?
4: No. It's Pip and Spookers, but they have variations like Pepperoni, you know, of course. And then, like, Spookers is how I have to say Spookers.
2: That's cute.
4: Everybody who has ever come over to my house has heard me say Spookers and just perks up. That's her name to
2: you
4: her.
2: See, that's she how knows. Much joy they bring. Have you ever had a cat, Brittany?
1: Oh, my whole life. And we have two at home, Paprika and Honey.
2: Amore. Mm-hmm. Do you have middle names for them?
1: No, and now I'm inspired by you.
2: You must. Yes.
1: Honey Laura. How does that sound?
2: Yes.
1: Paprika Laura.
2: Or Jean. You can use Jean. That's my middle name.
1: Okay, Honey Jean. Honey Jean is so cute.
4: That kind of works. Wait a sec.
2: I'm telling you. Yeah. Love you.
1: Love you more. Have Happy a beautiful Memorial Day.
2: Oh, you too.
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6: Becoming mostly sunny today. We'll see chances of rain increase through the day as well. Breezy with a high of 68. As we head into tonight, showers and thunderstorms possible. We'll drop down to 57. And then for Saturday, rain in the morning, clearing in the afternoon with highs in the middle to upper 60s. I'm WSBT 22 Chief Meteorologist Carrie Pujo.

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1: Today's Best or Most Country beat 100, 750, and 51 degrees. I love that song from Josh Ross, Hate How You Look. And you know what other song I absolutely love?
2: What?
1: It's Friday again.
2: True.
1: What's weird is that I feel like I just played this. Yet here we are, and it is Friday again. It almost feels like it's on fast forward. But Chad Rogeman's here on the BU.
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1: That's right. I forgot to push the yellow button, but here we are. I pushed it now. I push it. We're good. We're good.
4: It's Friday, Brittany. We can put it all behind us here shortly.
1: 888-817-B100. Great Today's coming up. That's what I wanted to tell you. Mm-hmm. So I want you to just bombard us with good news this morning on the B.
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6: B100 Weather. Becoming mostly sunny today. We'll see chances of rain increase through the day as well. Breezy with a high of 68. As we head into tonight, showers and thunderstorms possible. We'll drop down to 57. And then for Saturday, rain in the morning, clearing in the afternoon with highs in the middle to upper 60s. I'm WSBT 22 Chief Meteorologist Carrie Pujo.

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2: 8 o'clock, 51 degrees. Great at 8 is brought to you by Goodwill. Happy Friday. Going into a really great weekend. And I'll tell you two great things. The Penn Harris Madison School Corporation is preparing to roll out its free summer meal program. And sites will be open June 8th through August 14th. All students 18 and under, regardless of school district, are eligible to receive free meals. And get more details on their website at phmschools.org. And now let's travel around the country as we're going to Chattanooga, because this officer, his name is Officer Rogers, being hailed a hero. He was the first to arrive on scene at an apartment fire, and he didn't hesitate, didn't think twice. When seconds truly count, he just kicked down the door, ran in, and saved a mother and two of her children.
3: I'm so glad Marla went. It grabs her. And he was willing to go back in, too. And I was trying to tell him that no one else was there, but he was going back up. I tried to thank him that night, and he's just shrugging it off like, it's just another day at work, but that's my whole daughter.
2: Isn't that incredible? Because that's really their attitude. It is just another day where they're truly saving lives. They're so brave and amazing. So I think that's pretty great. What are you excited about this weekend?
4: Oh, my gosh. Well, the in-laws are in, and unlike maybe the stereotype, I'm so excited every time they come in.
2: Good.
4: We always have such an awesome time. We're cooking out tonight. We've got a Cubs game that we're going to this weekend in Chicago. And then Monday, we've got a few other like around the town stuff that we get to kind of indulge in and share, because every time they come in, we get to show them kind of a new piece of this, you know, place we call home. So it's just really, really fun.
2: Aw, well, tell them I said hi. What a great weekend planned. We want to hear from you, too, at 888-817-B100. And coming up after Jason Aldean, your chance to win some hearty tickets. June 6th at the Ruoff. It's coming up next on The Bee.
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0: today's best from most country, B100, 808 and 51 degrees. Woohoo! We're gearing up for a really great show with Hardy in at the Ruoff June 6th, and we want you to be there. But I have a question first, Reed. Are you a Hardy Boy fan?
1: Remember back in the day, the detectives? Has every Hardy Boys book, unironically, every one in our library. You're going to have to come see it.
0: Oh, my word. I used to love reading the Hardy Boys, Nancy Drew, and I think that's why then I started to like Agatha Christie. Like, it just got a little bit darker.
1: I think it makes
0: a
1: little sense. Yeah, and based on like your For You page, I think it still tracks.
0: It does, unfortunately. But the Hardy Boys inspired today's Hardy mystery so that you could win tickets to go see him June 6th at the Ruoff. So what's going to happen here is that you're playing detective and there's been a mystery sound. Ooh. Dun, dun, dun. So at 888-817-B100, if you are just the most spectacular sleuth this morning and you know what it is, you're going to be rewarded. You've cracked a case, got your flashlight in hand, perhaps a magnifying glass.
1: Mm-hmm.
0: I don't know how that's going to help you listening, but, you know, maybe put it up to your ear.
1: It's just like when you get, like, lost in your directions, you've got to turn down the music to be able
0: to
1: better, like, get your bearings. Or in the parking lot, the music's got to come down. It's the same thing. You need the magnifying glass to hear better.
0: It's so true. So at 888-817-B100, here we go. Here's the mystery sound. Detectives, are you ready? I need to know what this sound is. And you have to be uber detailed.
1: Like, very specific.
0: Very specific. Oh, man. Hold on. I got to turn Hardy down. The Hardy down. What is that? What could it be? Detective, we're counting on you.
1: Is it Hardy related? Perhaps.
0: Perhaps.
1: Perhaps.
0: That's the only clue I can give you, Detective. Okay. Oh, no, we got to go. Time is ticking. Time is of the essence. So at 888-817-B100, what was it?
2: Let's do this party. 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
0: Hey, it's Brittany Bailey of the B100 Morning Show. 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
9: Becoming mostly sunny today. We'll see chances of rain increase through the day as well. Breezy with a high of 68. As we head into tonight, showers and thunderstorms possible. We'll drop down to 57. And then for Saturday, rain in the morning, clearing in the afternoon with highs in the middle to upper 60s. I'm WSBT 22 Chief Meteorologist Carrie Pujo.

0: Today's Best from Us Country, B100, Morgan Wallen. Last night, 820 and 51 degrees. One of his besties, Hardy, is going to be at the Ruoff June 6th. We put it out there for all detectives in training that this was your Hardy Boys mystery or Hardy Boy mystery. We've got a sound here, and we need you to be ultra specific on what it could be so you could win those tickets. 888-817-B100. Here we go. What is this sound? B100, hello.
1: It's a bird of some type, and I'm guessing a cardinal.
0: Not a cardinal. Thank you.
1: Thank you.
0: B100, hello.
2: Hi. Is that a mockingbird?
0: Good guess.
3: Not a bad guess, yeah.
0: No, not a mockingbird.
2: Thank you.
0: B100.
4: Is this the hotline?
0: Yeah.
4: Whippoorwill.
0: Yes! You got it. You got it.
4: Cool.
0: Jim, congratulations. You are going to go see Hardy June 6th at the Ruoff.
4: Yahoo! My wife would be happy about that.
0: It's going to be a really great show. But Reed, tell everyone what you told me.
3: Really?
0: You thought it was somebody's nickname, Whippoorwill. He thought Whippoorwill was somebody's name. No, it's a bird. The Whippoorwill is a bird.
3: Gosh.
5: Whippoorwill singing about summertime.
0: So you thought some guy named Whippoorwill is over here singing about summertime.
3: Yeah. And I mean, maybe somebody can piece together my ideas of his nighttime activities.
0: Whippoorwill. Hi, I'm Whippoorwill. I'm ready. He's singing about summer. It's the summer kickoff weekend. So it's perfect that now we really know what a Whippoorwill sounds like. Not the guy.
3: I think I'm becoming just slandered on the show as not knowing any animals at all. I promise I've been to a zoo.
0: Well, I did some research this morning on Whippoorwills, the bird, not the guy. Whippoorwilliams, and kind of scary, actually.
3: Yeah, you showed me a couple pictures.
0: Eyeball.
3: Yeah.
0: I'm not a fan.
3: And they are like kind of mean mugging constantly.
0: Yeah. Wait for it.
3: Okay, and every time I've heard this song, I thought it was wheel. Like wheel. So it bird.
0: You're
3: let's
0: learning
3: ignore
0: a
3: that.
0: Lot this
3: I didn't even
0: morning.
3: Know it was an animal, you know?
0: Yes. Wow.
3: Yeah.
0: Well, let's give it up for Jim this morning.
3: Yeah.
0: Good
3: congratulations,
0: job,
3: Jim. I'm glad other people can pick those words out better than I can. I can't imagine how many lyrics I've messed up.
0: I want to save this, though, for another day. Either misheard lyrics, those are always super fun, or what you always thought and then you learn later in life.
3: I've got countless. And I want to hear everybody else's, too. That'll be a blast.
0: I'll never
3: forget. Maybe Tuesday.
0: I heard someone would say, blessing in disguise.
3: Mm-hmm.
0: Their whole entire life, they thought it was like a Jamaican phrase for a blessing in disguise.
3: In disguise.
0: So they always thought that it was that.
3: That's awesome.
0: Just like you thought Whippoorwill was.
3: Whippoorwheel.
0: Whippoorwheel.
3: Yeah. Oh,
0: it's 8:23 now and 51 degrees on the B.
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12: Weather. Becoming mostly sunny today. We'll see chances of rain increase through the day as well. Breezy with a high of 68. As we head into tonight, showers and thunderstorms possible. We'll drop down to 57. And then for Saturday, rain in the morning, clearing in the afternoon with highs in the middle to upper 60s. I'm WSBT 22 Chief Meteorologist Carrie Pujo. B100.

0: Today's Best from Most Country, B100, Megan Maroney at 834 and 52 degrees. I'm Brittany Bailey, and every single year it is such a privilege and an honor that we get to have Flags for Vets. This year with Zelman's Best Wind Tire and Auto Care, Legacy Heating and Air, and Budweiser, we're doing just that. And yesterday, I was able to meet Benny, who is nominated by his daughter-in-law, Angel.
1: When I was in service, it was in 69 and 1771.
0: And what branch were you in?
1: Army. I was drafted. That was rough, you know, with the Agent Orange and all the problems that the vets had. I love this country. I've seen a lot of other countries, and there's nothing compared to America.
0: When you see the American flag, what does that mean to you?
1: It means a lot. It's close to my heart. In the time I served in the Army, I appreciate it.
0: Now, Angel is the one who nominated you. So, Angel, when you see Benny, what does he mean to you?
2: Great guy, great family man. All grew up together in church, but later on, his son and I got married, and Dad's always been there. Any kind of difficult times or fun times or whatever, he was there to support us. We could lean on him. He means the world to me.
3: For his humor, I don't think he realizes how funny he is, but his loyalty, Lord knows us as a family have put him through a lot, and he's always there. Unconditionally, always, and has been. And I'm grateful for that. He's so strong.
4: I would have to say his persistence. I mean, I've lived with my grandparents my entire life, and just having my grandpa as not only my grandpa, but a father figure. And he's, you know, taught me a lot about being a man and what it's like, you know. I'm just very grateful for him. My grandpa's somebody that, like, no matter what, it's going to get done. Mm-hmm. Whether you like it or not, he's going to make you do it. He's going to make you do it. Mm-hmm. I mean, every morning since being in the Army, he's gotten up at 5 a.m. That'll never change about him.
0: What do you love about your husband? How long you guys been married?
5: We've been married 58 years.
0: Wow.
5: And
0: 59.
6: She heard it. And she's not trying.
5: He's been there 100% for me. I'm doing chemo, and he takes care of everything. We never go to bed mad or angry. We knew when we got married, you don't run home to mom and dad. You're together. Been rough times over the 59 years, but we went through them. Not long after we got married, he went into service. We lived off base and while he was there. It was rough, but we got through it. 3 kids, and we had 4 we adopted, 12 grandkids, 4 great-grandkids.
1: Yeah, I just really appreciate my family, and I appreciate this country. That if you work hard, you can get somewhere in it.
3: They went from having dirt floors to this, to have this beautiful house, and, like, it's because of him.
2: You know, Mom worked nights and Dad worked days, and that way they could take care of the kids. Dad owned his own roofing and siding business. Everyone probably knows Moore's Roofing and Siding here in Elkhart. How long was that, Dad, that you had that business?
1: 35 years I was in business. Otis Roofing Company in Michiana.
2: Remember when Ben, that's his nephew, namesake, he come and stayed with Grandma and Grandpa, and he went to work with Dad, and Dad took him out to eat, and he said, "You have to pay for your food, Ben." Well, the next day, he's making his lunch, and Nana's like, "Why are you making your lunch?" "Because Papa makes me pay for it if we go out to eat."
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16: Becoming mostly sunny today. We'll see chances of rain increase through the day as well. Breezy with a high of 68. As we head into tonight, showers and thunderstorms possible. We'll drop down to 57. And then for Saturday, rain in the morning, clearing in the afternoon with highs in the middle to upper 60s. I'm WSBT 22 Chief Meteorologist Carrie Pujo.

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1: 851, 52 degrees. The Buzz is brought to you by Imperial Furniture. A tragic loss yesterday in the world of NASCAR. Kyle Busch passed away at the age of 41. His racing team described the cause as a severe illness, although nothing has been officially disclosed as to what happened. Dale Earnhardt Jr. said Kyle was one of the greatest drivers in NASCAR history. No one can deny that. He hit the Cup Series in 2005, won Rookie of the Year, on his way to a legendary career, leaving behind a wife and two beautiful children. So absolutely tragic. So hard to believe. Called my dad immediately.
2: Yep.
1: I'm like, I cannot believe this. Cannot believe it. So in his honor, I'm sure they're going to be doing something over the weekend.
2: Yep.
1: They've got to at the Indy 500.
2: This guy's a father, a brother, a son. His brother, Kurt Busch, is still out there, still racing. And I can't imagine how hurt his family is. So hearts go out to them. And another legend we lost, it might have been just over a year now, Ozzy Osbourne. If you never got the chance to meet him, you still technically can. At least that's what Sharon Osbourne is saying. They created an interactive digital avatar.
1: Don't like this.
2: I hate it.
1: Don't like it at all.
2: His son, Jack, goes, it's kind of scary how it's really very accurate. It will exist digitally as himself for as long as we have computers.
1: Mm-mm.
2: What?
1: Mm-mm.
2: And then Sharon said the same thing, kind of. You can ask Ozzy anything and he'll answer you in his own voice. And the answers will be what Ozzy would have said. I don't need this at all.
1: No.
2: I don't need this at all. Oh my gosh.
1: No, thank you.
2: And then she defends it. Well, Elvis died 50 years ago and everybody knows Elvis. I just want it for Ozzy. There's got to be better ways.
1: There's a difference between knowing of Elvis and respecting his career versus, hey, let's go talk to Ozzy about the Nathan's Famous International Hot Dog Eating Contest, because that's what I was going to tell you, that Joey Chestnut, he's on probation for this year's competition, sentenced to 180 days of probation after pleading guilty to a misdemeanor battery charge. An incident happened in

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14: Becoming mostly sunny today. We'll see chances of rain increase through the day as well. Breezy with a high of 68. As we head into tonight, showers and thunderstorms possible. We'll drop down to 57. And then for Saturday, rain in the morning, clearing in the afternoon with highs in the middle to upper 60s. I'm WSBT 22 Chief Meteorologist Carrie Pujo.

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2: Hi, my name is Carson. I go to Emerald Elementary, and I'm a B100 Pledge kid. I pledge allegiance to the flag of the United States of America and to the republic for which it stands, one nation, under God, indivisible, with liberty and justice for all.
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0: She's Liz.
1: It's Liz. She's classy. She's sassy. She's Liz. Hey, guys. It's Liz.
2: Oh, my gosh. Good morning. I'm so excited. It's a Friday of a holiday weekend. Everybody's so much nicer.
3: How many people are going to be here at 2:45 this afternoon, Reed?
4: The over-under is 0.5 people.
2: Mm-hmm. I would probably say that at 10:45, too, in the morning, but...
4: I'll be here. I've got to be here until probably 11:30, and then I'm going to go drop in at a couple places.
3: So you have some meetings?
4: Meetings? 11 o'clock I do.
3: Oh, okay. Yeah.
2: There's nothing wrong with it, little R&D. That's what you're allowed to call it, and you can do whatever you want, because you're doing that. You're research and development.
4: I'm taking notes.
2: Part of your job. So you're R&D.
3: Liz, I thought maybe you would be able to chime in. Yesterday we were asking where you snuck into and how you did it.
2: I might or might not have. Allegedly, I had my sister's ID for a while. So I have been at the bar.
4: There it is.
2: And maybe there are a few teachers from my time that were at the bar at the same time. Like my middle school teacher was at the bar, like as a person. And so then I was like, do you think he remembers me as Jane? I can't say it. Well, I guess I can. Do you think he remembers me as my sister? Or me. So I had to pretend to be my sister, I think, one time. Because I didn't want to get in trouble for being underage. Does that make sense?
4: Yes.
2: Because he knew I was not. So I just pretended to be my sister. So I guess that counts.
4: Did he ask, like, a couple questions or anything that you were like, I hope they're right?
2: Yes, because she went to the University of Tennessee, and he was, like, a huge Tennessee fan. He wanted me to sing the fight song, that one, like, Rocky Top. Luckily knew, like, the main part of it. I was like, yeah, I love that song, too. It's so fun.
3: Liz, that was a total pop quiz. He knew who you were,
4: yes. And
3: he was totally trying to catch you.
2: Do you think?
3: Yes.
2: Shut up. I didn't even think about that. You know, this kid thinks I'm dumb. I'm going to, like, just play around and make her sweat. Yes. Yep, it'll happen.
3: What are you doing this long holiday weekend?
2: I am going to be getting ready for my sister's wedding anniversaries next week. So we're taking the kids. In tradition, every 25 years you're married in this family, you get a limo and to take you around to dinner. So my sister's 25-year wedding anniversary is next week. So we're getting all the kids together and getting a limo to go to Redimax and back. A nice little fun limo ride.
3: That's about it.
2: We have tried. Yeah, just a fun kid summer. So that's all I'm doing. Love you guys. Have fun. And leave like right after the show's over. Life's too short.
3: Love you.
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1: And here we go.
0: On Monday, we didn't have one but two concert announcements. Good morning.
2: Oh my gosh.
0: That's the best way to answer the phone.
3: Yeah, for sure.
0: Are you ready to go see
2: Tyler Hubbard? For the second time.
0: Tyler Hubbard's show was number one, and Dan and Shay and Indy was number two.
2: Dan.
4: Yes. Got the curly hair.
0: Fancy point. Yay. Good job.
2: I am such a concert girl. This is my fifth concert then this year I'm going to get to see. Woo! This is great. I'm driving to work right now. You made my Monday.
0: And I recapped Oakland's Got Talent, where the Stutzman Family Band came out as the champion.
3: Yodeling is, it's black magic of the vocal arts.
0: And so is that good morning to you. On Tuesday, we heard from Jason, who danced and proposed to his wife at the 12th B100 birthday party. B100 said, no, sorry, you can't do that. And then who said, this is my stage?
5: Tracy Bird says, well, I don't work for B100, so you can do what you want to do. So I had the ring in my pocket, and my wife, she almost left the venue. I said, no, you need to stay here. So she did, and she's glad that she did, and here we are 20 years later.
6: Thanks to the keeper of the stars.
0: Inspired by Laura's happy headlines, we tested Reed's animal knowledge.
7: Arr!
0: That's what I would picture.
7: Oh, yes!
0: I knew you had an inner rhino in you.
8: I think I hear a rhino out here.
0: And we gave Moody the James Bond screen test.
9: Okay, wait one second. We're going to get it. I'm Moody. Moody 007. No, I sound like Elvis.
10: Well, he certainly left with his tails between his legs.
0: On Wednesday, we had a recap of the B100 Morning Show Book Club visit to Miss Spence's class at LaVille Elementary.
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0: And I gave you a recap of the Renaissance Fair in Niles.
13: We like to say we put history back in Renaissance fairs. We put the Renaissance in Renaissance fairs.
0: Good maiden of the countryside. Prithee, gyrate thy hips in jubilant fashion for the amusement of the common folk.
3: Oh, what?
14: Country girl, shake it for me, girl, shake it for me, girl.
0: Gyrate thy hips, girl, gyrate thy hips, girl.
3: Maiden.
0: And I found the coolest yard ornament. It's a squirrel, and it looks like he's bungee jumping, and I need your help to name him.
15: So you need to name the squirrel Pascal. Pasquale. Pascagoula Church, the little town of Pascagoula.
0: Yes!
15: Pascal.
16: The day the squirrel went berserk in the first self-righteous church in a sleeping little town of Pascagoula.
0: On Thursday, Derek was our morning show Hive Spotlight, and he hosted a great trivia night.
17: I did like the country category. That was fun.
18: I thought you'd do way better than that.
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18: I was afraid
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18: when I saw you walk in, I was like, oh man, she's gonna ace the trivia of the music at least.
17: Nope. We failed, didn't we, guys?
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0: And we wanted to know where you snuck into and how you did it.
2: So it actually wasn't a fake ID. It was my older friend. When I did turn 21, they're like, okay, let's go to this bar and celebrate. I was like, no, I've been 21 for 2 years now. I can't.
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8: A lot of other countries, and there's nothing compared to America. 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

0: Today's best and most country, B100, Kane Brown and Woman, 946, 54 degrees. It's hard not to hear that song and not picture Lauren Elena's husband standing on his chair at the ACMs, swinging his shirt around because he was so excited.
1: What a performance by Kane Brown. If you haven't seen it, make sure you check it out. You can stream it. But yes, what a performance. I mean, he was just getting down to it. Everybody's having fun with it.
0: So fun. Yeah, and he's getting beefed up.
1: Oh,
0: my
1: word.
0: Have you seen his pictures? Oh. Amazing. So happy Friday, Deb.
1: Yes.
0: Going into a long weekend. What are your plans?
1: I've got going to go see a couple friends this weekend, but Sunday I might be waiting for a TV guy because one of my TVs, I think.
0: No way.
1: I don't know. I can't. The poor guy, he was talking to me. I said, the screen is black. It's just a black screen. Did you turn it on?
0: Oh, that guy.
1: You know, I'm going to hang up on you. But anyway, I probably just hit a button on it and it's just not turning it on. It's not that old of a TV.
0: Well, Reed has had the same problem. His $2,000 TV, it had one part not working. Is it a Samsung?
1: No, it's not.
0: Oh, because that's what his problem was. And so there's actually some sort of lawsuit and
1: lawsuit.
0: All about this TV. People are going to be getting their money back or recall.
1: Oh, well, yeah, sure. It's a Samsung.
0: So now he is in the market for a new TV. So,
1: well, I mean, usually they've got great deals on TVs, but this TV is only like 2 years old.
0: His 6 months. After 6 months, it fried. Not that I'm trying to make it worse.
1: Now, I'm lucky. Like I said, I have another one that works fine, but this one, for some reason, is. And it picks up on stuff. Like if I leave the room, all of a sudden there's a painting on the screen.
0: Oh, yeah.
1: That's very strange.
0: Fancy.
1: It scares me is what it does. What else is it watching? Does it have little TV eyeballs that go up the stairs? That go in the bathroom?
0: It sees you. It's watching you.
1: Oh, boy.
0: Well, hopefully the weather hangs out for us this weekend. Yes. It's going to be a lot of fun.
1: Mac and Cheese Fest.
0: I know. I invite you out there. I'll be there tomorrow. We'll all be there from 5 until 10. And you're going to have the samples of macaroni all over the place. And then they're going to have entertainment with Whiskey Friends, the Morgan Wallen Tribute Band, and Micro Wrestling.
1: Oh, boy, that sounds like fun, doesn't it?
0: The whole time, I'm just so excited about this. Because if it's similar to Donuts and Beer Fest, because it's so easy. You get your little lanyard, and then you get them stamped when you've had your sample. And I'm telling you, it's going to be a blast.
1: I'm going to wear my yellow B100 shirt so it matches the cheese.
0: Oh, that's a good idea.
1: That's all I'm saying, just in case, because... I'm going to take little samples, and I'll take little samples of stuff. It'll be a good time. So much fun.
0: Well, get your tickets right now. You can go to B100.com to join us out there at Four Winds Field again. It's tomorrow from 5 until 10. So we'll be out there with all the mac and cheese you can handle. Mac and Morgan and Micro. There's just a lot of M's here. I like it all. And Deb Miles is going to keep you going on a Memorial Day weekend kickoff. So have a great day, and God bless.
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9: Becoming mostly sunny today. We'll see chances of rain increase through the day as well. Breezy with a high of 68. As we head into tonight, showers and thunderstorms possible. We'll drop down to 57. And then for Saturday, rain in the morning, clearing in the afternoon with highs in the middle to upper 60s. I'm WSBT 22 Chief Meteorologist Carrie Pujo.

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1: Today's Best and Most Country, B100. It is Memorial Day weekend. Can you believe it? Oh, it's got that Friday feel, too. Also, that's Jason Aldean. Here's Ella Langley and Morgan Wallen. I Can't Love You Anymore on the B.

0: Today's best, Amno's Country B100, John Morgan, Kid Myself. Hi, it's Deb. Great to be with you. It's a Friday heading into the holiday weekend. Got a good feel to it. Would you like to put in your orders early for Deb's Diner? You could do so. Do so at any time. 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I have a pair of tickets to see the South Bend Cubbies at Four Winds Field, giving those away in the diner. 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

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I got a pair of Dylans coming up next. Dylan Marlowe and Dylan Scott, boys back home on the B. Yeah.

0: It's Brittany Bailey of the B100 Morning Show. 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

0: Today's best and most country B100, Luke Combs, Days Like These. And Chris Jansen now has a video that's out for this song on his socials. Here's Chris and Me and a Beer on the B.
1: Prettiest girl I've ever seen. Look at her, man, look at me.

0: Today's Best of Most Country, B100, Chris Jansen, me, and a beer can on his new album. It's called Wild Horses, which is out now on his socials. All that information is, you can also stream it. It's just great songs. Enjoying ourselves today. Yes, it's Friday. So we got that Friday feel going on. It's a holiday weekend we're heading into. Ah, I'm so excited. If you need something to listen to, though, I mean, sometimes you got extra little time on the weekend. Why not listen to the podcast Unfiltered Brew? 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We have so much fun doing it, but also it makes you feel like you're just sitting at the table with your own brew. 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And you're listening to some girlfriends talk. 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
10: B100 weather.
11: Becoming mostly sunny today. We'll see chances of rain increase through the day as well. Breezy with a high of 68. As we head into tonight, showers and thunderstorms possible. We'll drop down to 57. And then for Saturday, rain in the morning, clearing in the afternoon with highs in the middle to upper 60s. I'm WSBT 22 Chief Meteorologist Carrie Pujo.

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Breathing. Today's best and most country B100 Megan Maroney. Am I okay? She's on cloud nine. Well, literally, she's doing everything, and she's got an album called Cloud Nine that's out, and a tour. That's Megan Maroney. Am I okay? Here's Vincent Mason. Wish you well on the B. Glad you're here.

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1: 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B100.com has all that information. Here's Luke Bryan, Country and She Knows It. The Dish is coming up next on B100.

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1: The Late Show with Stephen Colbert. Well, it's ended an 11-year run last night with Paul McCartney as the final guest. Also, the other late night host took the night off so they could be with him as well. And NASCAR's Kyle Busch died yesterday as the result of an undisclosed severe illness. He was only 41 years old. Now, Kyle struggled with sinus issues during a race on May 10th, but there's no word if that's even related. He is survived by his wife, Samantha, and two children. Thoughts and prayers going out to them. Jelly Roll's new song, Rise Up, is the official theme song for the 2026 Stanley Cup playoffs. The NHL says the song perfectly matches the energy and intensity of playoff hockey. And Spotify House has dropped its lineup for CMA Fest 2026. I know some of you go down there for that. It's pretty stacked. You can see Cody Johnson, Jelly Roll, Kane Brown, Keith Urban, Carly Pierce, and many, many more. And Ella Langley just revealed 5 major career goals that she hasn't accomplished yet.
2: SNL, usual guest, and then one day, host it maybe, sell out a stadium. I want to act, so I'd love to start doing that in the next year. There's so many venues that I want to play.
1: She's got a lot of time, and she's going to probably make it and do all of that. This is exciting time for Ella Langley. She is on fire. That's The Dish. Luke Combs coming up next on B100.
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And Riley Green is bringing the Cowboy As It Gets tour to Ruoff on June 25th. You could be there too. 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

Today's Best and Most Country B100, one Chevrolet to another Chevy. Why not? That's Dustin Lynch and Jelly Roll Chevrolet. Here is Bailey Zimmerman, Chevy Silverado, heading into the diner. Tell me what you want to hear on the B.

0: Best and Most Country B100, Bailey Zimmerman, Chevy Silverado. Hi, it's Deb. Great to be with you on a Friday, heading into a holiday weekend. Got a good feel to it. What song would you like to hear? Let me know. Heading into Deb's Diner, 888-817-B100. Text or call your orders to 888-817-2100. Have a pair of tickets to see the South Bend Cubbies out at Four Winds Field. That's some exciting news because that's a fun place to go, and you could be going. I'll tell you when to call in and be a winner. Hey, B100 will be at the Truck Cap Plant at 28858 Ventura Drive in Elkhart from 11 a.m. to 1 p.m. on Tuesday. That's May 26th. The Lear Group is hiring assemblers, welders, painters, and preppers. Great starting wages. See Brittany. She'll be out there. Sign up to win Boots on the Bend tickets. That's May 26th. 11 a.m. to 1 p.m. Thomas Rhett and Jordan Davis coming up next on B100.
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5: Beat 100 weather.
6: Becoming mostly sunny today. We'll see chances of rain increase through the day as well. Breezy with a high of 68. As we head into tonight, showers and thunderstorms possible. We'll drop down to 57. And then for Saturday, rain in the morning, clearing in the afternoon with highs in the middle to upper 60s. I'm WSBT 22 Chief Meteorologist Carrie Pujo.

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I got a pair of tickets to see the South Bend Cubbies at Four Winds Field. 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Play a round of Scout's Honor for those tickets to see the South Bend Cubbies. Here's Jason Aldean. How far does a goodbye go on the B? She said.

0: The most winners in Michigan.
1: We got a winner.
0: Here's another V100 winner.
1: I got a winner.
2: Hey, this is Sam.
3: Hi, Sam. What you doing this holiday weekend?
2: Hopefully not a whole lot.
3: Well, just relax because, you're pretty lucky, though. You're caller number 5. You're almost to four wins field. Yeah, to see the South Bend Cubbies. All we need is one correct answer. Going to play a round of Scouts Honor Trivia. Scouts Honor. Who just won the St. Joe County LaSalle Scout Award? It's a community leader. Is it A, Jesse Garcia, B, Joe Hart, or C, Andrew Berlin?
2: Let's go with C, Andrew.
3: That is correct. The LaSalle Council awarded the South Bend Cubs owner with this year's St. Joe County Good Scout Award. And the award was given to someone who shows the values of the Scout oath and law through both professional and personal leadership. And Andrew has certainly done that. All that he has done out there at Four Winds Field and for the community. Well deserved indeed. And you are correct. You're a winner. You're well deserved. You're getting a pair of tickets to get out to Four Winds Field to cheer on the South Bend Cubbies. Yay!
2: 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Thank you.
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0: 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Here's another Deb's Diner request.
1: Hey, Deb, this is Charlie. How are you?
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0: Today's Best and Most Country B100. That song gives me goosebumps. I love it. That's MacArthur, Hardy, Eric Church, Morgan Wallen, Tim McGraw. Hardy's going to be at Boots on the Bend August 14th. Eric Church will be headlining on August 15th. All that information is at B100.com. 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Still time to have lunch with me in the diner. 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Ella Langley and her number one song. That song is awesome. Coming up next on the B.
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9: Becoming mostly sunny today. We'll see chances of rain increase through the day as well. Breezy with a high of 68. As we head into tonight, showers and thunderstorms possible. We'll drop down to 57. And then for Saturday, rain in the morning, clearing in the afternoon with highs in the middle to upper 60s. I'm WSBT 22 Chief Meteorologist Carrie Pujo.

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Cody's Best of Most Country B100. Cody Johnson, Carrie Underwood, I'm going to love you. How's your Friday going? Heading into the holiday weekend. Going well here. Here's Corey Kent and Co. Wetzel, Rocky Mountain Low on the B.

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Best of Most Country B100, Justin Moore, Times Ticket. He's going to be with Riley Green at Ruoff Music Center on June 25th. 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Here's Kenny Chesney and Carry On. Miles of Smiles is coming up next. I have a big ado to Adele. It's not the Adele you think. It's not the Adele you think. Miles of Smiles coming up next after Kenny.

0: steps, miles of smiles. 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West Roofing, Siding, and Gutters on B100.
1: Saw this post on the Denver Police Department Facebook page. For the past 8 years, they say K-9 Adele has been one of the most dedicated members of the Denver Police Department. Just 2 years old when she began her service, the brilliant black Labrador Retriever put her remarkable nose and her big heart to work every single day as a narcotics detection K-9 officer. Adele has also given her all, and her record speaks for itself as one of the highest performing K-9s in the country. Adele's skill and determination helped investigators remove over $1 million in street value narcotics from Denver over the course of her career. Now, Adele has, without a doubt, has made an extraordinary difference in keeping the community safe and has truly earned her reputation as top dog. Now, off duty, Adele has always been known to enjoy life, whether it's swimming or fishing or snacking on blueberries, and she'll be with a family. So she'll be trading in her busy schedule for all of that, plus even more family fun adventures. She's going to travel, go boating, cheer on her kiddos at softball and football games, and spend her day snuggling her kittens and sister pup at home. It's a retirement fit for a truly incredible pup, and we know she will be up for it every single morning. Way to go, Adele. Saying adieu to Adele. That makes me smile. He's going to have a great life, great retirement. Miles of Smiles brought to you by J.B. West Roofing, Siding, and Gutters. Luke Combs coming up next on The B.
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Today's best and most country B100, Jordan Davis, turned this truck around. He's going to be co-hosting with Lon Helton this Sunday morning, Country Countdown USA. Here on B100, it's 10 a.m. Sunday morning. It's going to be a lot of fun. You know, Jordan's got a lot of stories to tell about his songs, and well, it's just going to be a good time on Sunday. Here's Jelly Roll, I Am Not Okay, on the B.

0: it's Brittany Bailey of the B100 Morning Show. It's time to honor your hero with Flags for Vets with B100, Zollman's Best One Tire and Auto Care, Legacy Heating and Air, and Budweiser. 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

Today's best of most country B100. That's Shaboozy and Good News. Very unique name. He got his stage name from a high school football coach who misspelled his real last name and spelled it the way Shaboozy is spelled, and that's why it's Shaboozy, and everybody knows it now. Here's Morgan Wallen, and Don't We?

0: Today's best and most country B100, Morgan Wallen, don't we? Hi, it's Deb. Great to be with you on this Friday. Got some sunshine out there. It's a holiday weekend. 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But we're going to be out there. Cannot wait to see you tomorrow. Riley Green coming up next on The B.
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9: B100 Weather. Becoming mostly sunny today. We'll see chances of rain increase through the day as well. Breezy with a high of 68. As we head into tonight, showers and thunderstorms possible. We'll drop down to 57. And then for Saturday, rain in the morning, clearing in the afternoon with highs in the middle to upper 60s. I'm WSBT 22 Chief Meteorologist Carrie Pujo.

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Kane Brown, well, he had a bar that just opened on Broadway in Nashville today. Yeah, latest country star to have a bar on Broadway. Here's Woman on the B.

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Today's best and most country, B100, Tucker, Wetmore, and Brunette. Seeing the wind pick up a little bit out there, but we still got the sunshine on this Friday. Here's Low Cash and Wrong Hearts on the B.

0: Today's best in most country, B100, low cash and wrong hearts. Hi, it's Deb. Great to be with you on this Friday holiday weekend. A lot of things to do this weekend. Maybe do some shopping, do some celebrating. Then you go see Brittany today on Sunday. Mishawaka Academy Sports and Outdoors. 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I've got Jordan Davis coming up next on The B.
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Today's Best and Those Country B100, Russell Dickerson, Happened to Me, and Ella Langley, and of course Morgan Wallen. She's been opening for him for tours and popping up to sing this song with them. He gives her like jewelry sometimes as a gift for being his opening act and being with them on stage. But here they are with Ella and Morgan, I Can't Love You Anymore on the B.

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0: Today's best in most country B100. Yes, that is true. God knew better. That's Parmalee. Hi, it's Deb. Great to be with you. And it's a Friday holiday weekend. I've got that little itch to get
1: Friday!
0: Out the door. And guess who's in to
1: Friday!
0: Take over?
1: Hey!
0: Woohoo!
1: Yeah, Deb.
0: I know. We're like little kids when it's a holiday weekend.
1: Everybody is. Everybody's getting ready. They're either getting, you know, ready for the summer season, getting the boats out. You mm-hmm. know, they're going, having picnics, cookouts. Maybe they're traveling.
0: They might. Be careful, by the way. But yes, have a great time this weekend. A lot going on. We're going to be at the Mac and Cheese Festival tomorrow.
1: I'm going to eat as many samples as possible.
0: I'm going to just take a little bite, then you can have the rest.
1: If I look pregnant, that's only because I ate a lot of mac and cheese.
0: If. You're going to have a food baby.
1: I already have one, Deb.
0: I did not say that, let the record show. I did not.
1: Remember, we were talking about her t-shirt shrinking? That's why. Okay.
0: They can shrink.
1: So I'll be showing off my belly button.
0: Okay, so everybody's not going to be able to eat their mac and cheese.
1: That's right.
0: Or they'll have to buy more beverages in order to.
1: Well, there you go. That goes with it.
0: But that's happening 5 to 10 tomorrow.
1: Yes, Morgan Wallen will be there. Well, the tribute band.
0: Well, tribute band. Yeah, but you're going to hear a lot of Morgan Wallen music,
1: of course.
0: Let
1: me clarify that.
0: But you got to cause a riot.
1: Whiskey Friends.
0: So that's going to be a lot of fun.
1: Oh, yeah.
0: And there are parades happening on Monday, things happening on the weekend, this Memorial Day weekend. I used to love it as a kid because we used to go to parades. We used to always have a barbecue. My uncle would come over for the barbecue. And my dad, he'd always criticize my dad because there could only be one man barbecuing at a time. And the other one always has an opinion, it seems.
1: Oh, yeah. There's always the one that wants to give the opinion.
0: So there's always saying, you know, so my dad would say, my dad's name was Tony. My mom's name is Margaret. So he'd say, Margaret, I need more gasoline. So whatever, he'd just say something. So my Uncle Albert would
1: Albert all fired up?
0: Hey, I think I need more gasoline.
1: What are you putting gasoline on there
0: exactly.
1: for?
0: Exactly.
1: It's going to taste terrible.
0: And my dad would just laugh. He'd be smoking his vice. Oh, I got my cigarette here. You know, it'd be really kind of funny, actually. But what about you? I know you like to grill. What do you like to grill the most?
1: Well, we're actually not grilling out. What do I like to grill the most?
0: Yeah.
1: Well, really, if it's free, Deb, I'll grill it.
0: And,
1: you know,
0: what do you mean?
1: Whether it's steaks or hamburgers or hot dogs.
0: Who's giving you free food?
1: Well, whoever. If they invite me over.
0: Oh, I see. It's free because his wife buys it.
1: I'll grill for you.
0: That's why.
1: If you invite me over, I'll grill for
0: you.
1: So
0: you are going to grill this weekend?
1: No, I don't know, because here's the thing. On Monday, we're going to see my dad
0: mm-hmm.
1: in Illinois and my sisters, and mm-hmm. it's our Memorial Day get-together. Well, it's not a cookout. Dad wants to have ham.
0: Oh.
1: So we're doing a ham.
0: Okay.
1: I know.
0: Okay, well, you know, it doesn't matter.
1: I know.
0: You don't know. You cook out enough anyway. Just do what he wants to do.
1: Trust me, I didn't say a word. I'm like, okay, Dad, that
0: which
1: sounds
0: is
1: good.
0: Which is unusual.
1: Come on, he's dad.
0: A man of few words.
1: You don't say
0: Jesse
1: anything to dad. He's 87. Come on.
0: No, what he says goes.
1: That's right. I'm like, ham? Oh, okay. Are you sure, Dad? On Memorial Day. I did say that. Memorial Day, you want
0: to. Is Judy working this weekend?
1: No, she's off.
0: Oh. Well, then she might be buying some meat and
1: she'll
0: might be
1: mac
0: grilling.
1: And cheese.
0: Oh. Well, are we all going together? We are all going together.
1: Just like we
0: the
1: did
0: B100
1: Luke Combs.
0: Truck. It's going to be like the Beverly Hillbillies. All going to be in one truck. We're going to be coming, waving at you, having a great time.
1: Yeah.
0: How many people? You're bringing your whole family.
1: Yeah,
0: and then
1: Katie and Karina are going.
0: Karina is the roadie. She's
1: my daughters.
0: She's the on-site engineer. And we're taking the B truck, and I'm going with her.
1: Yep.
0: And then you are going to bring the whole family in the back seat.
1: Yeah, I'll be in the back seat and getting pummeled by all you guys. You know,
0: we're going to put you in the tail.
1: Yeah, I figured you would.
0: In the tailgate. That's where you're going.
1: In the back.
0: That's where you'll be. But
1: anyway.
0: We can't wait to see you there tomorrow. Yeah. Hope we're safe. You're fine. You'll be full strap. You
1: just get out of our way.
0: We'll put you on the. We'll tie you up on the back. We'll drag you along. We'll be fine. Yeah, good. But you know who's coming in? And she. Oh boy. I don't know if she's very patriotic today. I think
1: the Friday Granny. She is wearing red, white, and blue.
0: I noticed that.
1: Yeah. She's looking good.
0: She had,
1: she's looking good. I know she has a cigarette hanging out of her mouth.
0: I think she had a bra on outside of her shirt. I'm not sure.
1: I don't think she had one on, Deb.
0: Well, you need to have that discussion with her, not me. Anyway, enjoy the rest of your day. She is. She's going to beat us up, then go to HR. That's what she's going to do. Have a wonderful rest of your day. I will be back tomorrow morning at 10 on The B.
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7: B100 weather.
8: Becoming mostly sunny today. We'll see chances of rain increase through the day as well. Breezy with a high of 68. As we head into tonight, showers and thunderstorms possible. We'll drop down to 57. And then for Saturday, rain in the morning, clearing in the afternoon with highs in the middle to upper 60s. I'm WSBT 22 Chief Meteorologist Carrie Pujo.

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0: Today's best and most country B100. Ashley Cook says, this ain't your place. And I say, yes, it is. And thank you so much for listening this afternoon. It is Jesse Garcia with you. TGI Friday weekend is here. And I've got a beer with Chris Jansen on the beat.
1: Prettiest girl I've ever seen. Look at her, man, look at me.

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1: You were raised on an asphalt farm. Ain't never heard.

0: 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I got Old Dominion coming up next on B100.
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was real. Neither one of us looking for three little words, unless those three words were do not disturb. Checkout was supposed to be noon, but we slept until three.

Cross Country B100. That is Morgan Wallen burning through 20 cigarettes in less than 3 minutes there. It's Jesse Garcia with you. Thank you so much for hanging out this afternoon. Wishing you well as we go into Memorial Day weekend. Here's Vincent Mason.

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0: Today's best and most country B100. That is Blake Shelton. His latest, Let Him In Anyway. How are you doing? Jesse Garcia with you. Thank you so much for listening this Friday afternoon. And I've got one more pair of tickets for Sarah Evans, who's going to be at the Blue Gate Performing Arts Center on the 30th of this month. Sarah will put on a phenomenal show. Oh, I love all her songs. You will too, as she is live at the Blue Gate Performing Arts Center. I've got your tickets to go. 420 is when I'll throw out the lyric of a song. I'll need the artist and the title of that song for your chance to win. So get ready for that. And Chase Matthew, coming up next on B100.
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Becoming mostly sunny today. We'll see chances of rain increase through the day as well. Breezy with a high of 68. As we head into tonight, showers and thunderstorms possible. We'll drop down to 57. And then for Saturday, rain in the morning, clearing in the afternoon with highs in the middle to upper 60s. I'm WSBT 22 Chief Meteorologist Carrie Pujo.

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That is Corey Kent on today's best and most country B100 Wild As Heard this afternoon. It is Jesse Garcia with you. Lost Lear coming up. Sarah Evans tickets up for grabs in just a few. And here's Bailey Zimmerman with Chevy Silverado on B100.

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That is Shaboozy along with Jelly Roll and Amen on today's Best and Most Country B100. Jesse Garcia with you. And get ready for Lost Lyric, your chance to grab my last pair of tickets for Sarah Evans. Coming up right after Zach Top, here's South of Sanity on B100.

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1: 888-817-B100. There's your number, 888-817-2100. I've got one pair of tickets left for Sarah Evans. Blue Gate Performing Arts Center, May 30th. Tell me the title and artist of this song. I've been telling my dreams to the scarecrow about the places that I'd like to see. 888-817-B100. I've been telling my dreams to the scarecrow about the places that I'd like to see. Title and artist, 888-817-B100. Good luck.
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1: I've been telling my dreams to the Scarecrow about the places that I'd like to see.
2: Hi.
1: Hello there. Who's this?
2: This is Crystal.
1: Crystal, happy Friday afternoon.
2: Happy Friday to you, too.
1: Absolutely. All right. Let's make it a good Memorial Day weekend. I need a title and artist from you.
2: Is it Born to Fly by Sarah Evans?
1: Oh, yeah. There you go, Crystal.
2: Thank you.
1: You are my winner.
2: Oh, thank you so much.
1: And you are going to see Sarah Evans in concert at the Blue Gate Performing Arts Center coming up on the 30th.
2: That is amazing. I love her. She's an amazing artist.
1: Oh, absolutely. Going to be a phenomenal show. And you got my last pair of tickets to go. Congrats.
2: Awesome. Thank you.
1: You bet. And before you go, tell me how you spell country.
2: Definitely B100.

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0: That is Zach John King and Get to Drinking on today's Best and Most Country B100. Jesse Garcia with you. Thank you so much for listening. We can get to drinking in just a few. 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
1: weather. As we head into tonight, showers and thunderstorms possible. We'll drop down to 57. And then for Saturday, rain in the morning, clearing in the afternoon with highs in the middle to upper 60s. I'm WSBT 22 Chief Meteorologist Carrie Pujo.

0: everybody?
1: Okay, it's on. Let's go.
2: 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It's 5 o'clock and happy hour on The Big.

0: Cowboys.
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0: Well, my girdle's riding higher, my supporters are on fire.
1: I'm gonna party till I see the morning light, cause I'm a two-stepping mama moving like the Dalai Lama. 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
0: Cause I'm a Friday granny, boss can kiss my fanny.
1: I'm outta here, put on some Garth.
0: I'm gonna do the funky mamba, have a beer and chimichanga, and party till my walker falls apart.
1: Hey you, come here, give me that guitar. 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

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Do some screaming and some kicking. 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

0: That is Tyler Hubbard on today's Best and Most Country B100. And he's going to be at the Blue Gate Performing Arts Center. We just announced that show. The date? September 2nd. 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Here's Hardy, Eric Church, Morgan Wallen, and Tim McGraw. 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
1: My name.

today's best and most country B100. With it being Memorial Day weekend, you might see some bottle rockets. That was Scotty McCreery and Hootie and the Blowfish. It is Jesse Garcia with you. Thank you so much for listening. Here's Luke Combs and Be By You on B100.

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Love Mamaw's cooking at Mamaw's house on today's Best and Most Country B100. Thomas Rhett and Morgan Wallen. It is Jesse Garcia with you. Thank you so much for listening. How about Corey Kent and Cole Wetzel now with Rocky Mountain Low on B100? That

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6: As we head into tonight, showers and thunderstorms possible. We'll drop down to 57. And then for Saturday, rain in the morning, clearing in the afternoon with highs in the middle to upper 60s. I'm WSBT 22 Chief Meteorologist Carrie Pujo.

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That's Jelly Roll on today's Best and Most Country B100. Jesse Garcia with you. Thank you so much for listening this afternoon. Here's Morgan Wallen, his latest, Don't We, on the B.

0: That is Luke Bryan on today's Best and Most Country, B100. Country and She Knows It. It is Jesse Garcia with you. Thank you so much for listening here. And we will be at the Truck Cap Plant at 28858 Ventura Drive in Elkhart. That is going to be from 11 until 1 on Tuesday. Brittany Bailey will be there with you. And the Lee Group is hiring assemblers, welders, painters, and preppers. So you're looking for a new job, this is the place to be. Plus, Brittany has tickets for Boots on the Bend and your chance to win those at the Truck Cap Plant in Elkhart on Tuesday from 11 until 1. Don't miss out. And get ready, Luke Combs up next on B100.
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0: That's Dustin Lynch with Easy to Love on today's Best and Most Country B 100. Jesse Garcia with you. Happy Friday, Memorial Day weekend. I've got Justin Moore coming up next, and he is with Riley Green at the Ruoff Music Center June 25th. 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It's going to be an awesome concert. Have a fantastic Friday night, a wonderful Memorial Day weekend with the family and friends. Be sure to take us along, download that B100 mobile app, and keep it right where you got it. Your buddy Moody, coming in after 7 on B100.
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5: As we head into tonight, showers and thunderstorms possible. We'll drop down to 57. And then for Saturday, rain in the morning, clearing in the afternoon with highs in the middle to upper 60s. I'm WSBT 22 Chief Meteorologist Carrie Pujo.

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Today's Best Animals Country B100 Shaboozy kicking off Friday night with a bar song. You're getting a little tipsy on a Friday night. Just be safe. That's all. My name's Moody, hanging out with you until midnight. Here's Ella Langley, Morgan Wallen. I Can't Love You Anymore. B100.

miles on it. Hey, it's Brittany Bailey of the B100 Morning Show. 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Make it a great Memorial Day weekend with the B.

Welcome, Sleepless in a Hotel Room. On today's Best and Most Country, B100. My name is Moody, and if, you know, you're looking for a job, I'm going to tell you where to go. Coming up after the latest from John Party, it's Boots Off, B100.

0: We good enough. John Party and Boots Off on today's Best and Most Country, B100. My name is Moody, and you know, finding a job is hard nowadays, and sometimes you just have opportunities kind of fall in your lap, and one of those opportunities is happening on Tuesday, May 26th. B100 is going to be out at the Truck Camp Plant, 28858 Ventura Drive in Elkhart from 11 to 1. 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Josh Ross coming up next on The B.
1: 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Memorial Day came early. In fact, it's right now. Jim is on site in Mishawaka.
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0: Jason Aldean, and how far does a goodbye go? On today's Best and Most Country, B100, getting into your Memorial Day weekend with some Chris Jansen, Me and a Beer, B100.
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Ella Langley just wants to be her on today's Best and Most Country, B100. My name is Moody. Some of you, you just gotta be yourself, Ella. You're enough, okay? Here's Lee Bryce, Killed the Man, B100.

0: Today's Best Animals Country, B100, Lee Bryson Killed the Man. 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
12: B100 weather.
13: As we head into tonight, showers and thunderstorms possible. We'll drop down to 57. And then for Saturday, rain in the morning, clearing in the afternoon with highs in the middle to upper 60s. I'm WSBT 22 Chief Meteorologist Carrie Pujo.